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95, The Weasel, the Low Country's number one for new country. Hey, it's Bo Dalton. Thank you for being a part of the show on this Sunday. You're looking at ACM's new male vocalist of the year. He already won it. Tucker Wetmore. It's called Brunette.

Bobby Bones Show every morning and Rick Rush every afternoon. 103.5 The Weasel. We got to say a big thank you to Luke Bryan. Last night, iHeart Country Festival, he blew the doors off the Moody Center. If you missed it, check out all the highlights right now on our website. And it's also streaming on Hulu.

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Last night's iHeart Country Festival was amazing. 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Don't

Bobby Bones every morning and Rick Rush every afternoon. 103.5 The Weasel. Brand new John Party. It's called Boots Off. Hey, it's Bo. What's the weirdest thing you've ever seen someone eating? We'll talk.

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1: Megan Maroney, she does love the color pink. She's kicking off that Cloud 9 tour later this month in Columbus, Ohio. Hey, it's Bo. 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
3: 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I'd act

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Bobby Bones Show every morning and Rick Rush every afternoon. 103.5 The Weasel. And the birthday girl, Ella Langley. What is she today, John Roy? She's like 26. No, she's 27. Happy birthday, Ella.

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1: And they were both there last night. Lauren Elena and Chase Matthew. I love that new one, All My Exes. Hey, it's Bo. Check out all the highlights, iHeart Country Festival, right now on our website. Everything you may have missed, or maybe you didn't.

The Low Country's home for the Bobby Bones Show, 103.5 The Weasel. Hey, it's Bo on the way next. A little inspiration and motivation for your Sunday. I've got a great afternoon quote. It's on the way after Morgan.

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wake up to the Bobby Bones Show on 103.5 The Weasel. And that is going to wrap up this Sunday for me, Bo, because my mom is actually here to pick me up. So listen, hope you enjoy the rest of your weekend. Just don't forget to say your prayers.

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It's 103.5 The Weasel. Do not get me started on how amazing Shaboozey was at the IR Country Festival presented by Capital One last night. 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

Wake up to the Bobby Bones Show on 103.5 The Weasel. I'm Angie Ward. If you've got an all-time favorite like this one from Carrie Underwood you want to hear this weekend, I can't read your mind. You're going to have to tell me. 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

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The number one answer was stressful, followed by challenging. 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I don't like hearing that. We do know that music heals and music calms. 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

103.5 The Weasel, celebrating 50 years of New Country for the Low Country. Hope you're having a great weekend. If you missed our iHeart Country Festival last night, it is streaming on Disney Plus and Hulu today. Luke Bryan, Kane Brown, Shaboozy, Lauren Elena, and Chase Matthew. So good.

103.5 The Weasel, number one for new country. It was a big week for this gentleman. Tucker Wetmore was crowned the ACM New Male Artist of the Year. Here he is with his new one, Brunette.

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1: It's Angie Ward. Let's talk about the most surprising baby names of 2026. These are names that are trending this year, according to the Social Security Administration. Halo, Messiah, Maverick, Genesis, Nova, one of the fastest rising girl names this year, Iceland, I-C-E-L-Y-N-N, and the fastest rising boy name this year is Truce. Some other names that are picking up steam, Honey. Yeah, some people are naming their children Honey. I mean, look, that's interesting. I also have bad news. If your name is Sarah, Sarah is declining fast, like 95th on the popularity list.
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93.5 The Weasel, the Low Country's number one for new country. Parker McCollum, Kane Brown, Luke Bryan, Riley Green, so many more at our IR Country Festival last night. 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

the day, Potts Farm was a place to go. Load a truck up, hit the dirt road. 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

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So many great shows headed to Credit One Stadium this summer. We want you to weasel your way in to see Jelly Roll, Dierks Bentley, Tim McGraw, Zach Brown Band, and more at WEZL.com. 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
1: 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Tucker Wetmore just found out he is the ACM New Male Artist of the Year for 2026. 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